0: 343.
1: 33.
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0: Copy, 1916.

10 clock 2630 cars in the Rice area and following a driving complaint westbound Highway 10 from the 164 sedan described as gray or silver in color. Almost ran the RP off the road and took off at a high rate of speed over thunder and fog. Westbound Highway 10 from the 164. Information 1914.

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0: Edward Tom John 462, 82nd Avenue Northeast, County Road 8.
2: 1038, 1918. Sounds like the parties involved in this crash at Highway 10 and 171st are now physically on foot trying to fight. We are checking cameras of the area. They have Elk River en route.
3: Copy.

0: taxes donate. I got both vehicles on Collins Brothers flatbeds at the Casey's gas station. Per Sherburn, it sounds like it's more verbal now, and they have an Elk River unit on scene.
1: 1920.

0: 2-9 Jason Kyle. Just to clarify, are we still needed there or can we 22?
1: Routine response to the Casey's would be great. One of the vehicles left, so Elk River unit making a stop on it.
0: Okay.

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0: 3343, pursuit. Union Voice AM 572, eastbound Lake Avenue South, just past County Road 8, we're stopping.
1: We're stopping at 1930.
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0: 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With the driver. I'll get you a name here in a second. Can you call Noe and see if you can meet us at the jail?
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1: Name Barry Edward Lincoln, Charles Henry Ocean Robert, first name John Ida Mary Edward Nora Edward Zebra, middle name Lincoln Ocean Paul Edward Zebra. Not finding his date of birth. Local first.
0: Steps.
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1: Go ahead.
0: First one's going to be two last names. First last name is going to be Cortez, Charles, Ocean, Robert, Tom, Edward, Zebra. Second last name, Nunez, Nora, Union, Nora, Edward, Zebra. First name, Jorge, John, Ocean, Robert, George, Edward. No middle name. Date of birth, 2003-12-24. Break for second.
1: Jennifer, go ahead.
0: First last name is going to be Sam, Edward, Charles, Union, Robert, Adam. Second last name is going to be John, Union, Adam, Robert, Edward, Zebra. First name is going to be Francisco. Date of birth, 1991-12-29.
1: Jennifer.

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0: 1751, pilot 1413, 5620, risk of low, weather's yellow. Company-wide, 9, 1, 5, 12, and 8 are all out moving. 10's NICU only, 9 will be NICU only when they get back from Rochester. Post to see is Ewalto 23, Phil and Ben on the overnight, Ellie and Tim.com, 2010, and have a good night.

0: 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Hold on. Thank you, Flight 8.
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2: 28. Address is going to be 547 7th Street Northwest. My complainant is the mother, lives down in Louisiana, has been getting a lot of calls from family and friends stating that she made a Facebook post that sounded like a suicide note. My partner's actually on the phone with another complainant on this, and we had one other call, but the party didn't know their address. So it seems like a few people worried about this party.
3: Denver.
2: At 23.
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1: Thank you.

0: 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Three souls on board, picking up from Rochester St. Mary's. Three souls on board, 128 on the fuel, and a 45 minutes en route to Marshall.
1: 9 with three souls, 128 on fuel, 45 RTB at 2038, have a flight.
2: Negative. We don't have very many comments or contacts with her in local. No vehicles associated.
3: Yeah, well, could you queue them all? I guess her and just not her, maybe show the husband.

0: 3228. I found 9 Robert Tom 624, a gray Nissan Rogue registered to her.
1: Taylor, add that to the ICR, please.
2: Okay. 314.
3: I'm also on 7th here. On the SCR, the mentioned party, Samuel Cruz, that's the party we're looking for, husband, correct?
2: 10-4, that's correct.
3: I called the 1897 number, spoke with a female who doesn't know who either party is. Do you have any other phone numbers for Samuel? I believe that 1897 one's no longer his.
2: I do have another one listed, actually in local under different spelling, possibly. I can give you that one if you wanted to try that.
3: Two more, go ahead.
2: 979-5262.
3: Last four, one more time, please.
2: 5262.

0: 314. The message on that phone says it's no longer in service.
1: Yeah, no other cell phone.
0: Don't worry, thank you.
1: 2042.

0: one.
1: Good.
0: I got two names by, I got 245s by name, date of birth when you're ready.
1: Go ahead.
0: First name is going to be last name Reddington. Robert Edward David, Ida Nora George Tom Ocean Nora. First name Owen, middle name William. Date of birth 2010-08-03, break for second. Next one, his last name is going to be Hansen, with an Owen. First name is going to be Kellen, King, Edward, Lincoln, Lincoln, Ocean, Nora, middle name Jude. Date of birth, 2009-11-12. You can add them both as mentioned. I'll be 10-8, still having computer issues, and you can clear my screen once you get them added, please.
1: 10-4.

28, 1020. 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

0: 10-4. 2019 Nissan, orange in color, Murano to a Nicola Thompson.
1: Would you add her as another complainant? She showed up here, a coworker friend. Info from her, she heard from the mention party this morning, but also saw the post and got concerned. But add her, she's going to call if she hears from her.
0: Denver.
2: 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Estimated time en route, 15 minutes. Assessment Longford.
3: 8 departing Little Falls for St. Cloud, 4 souls, hour, 55 fuel, 15 minutes en route, approved 2046.

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1: Yeah, I cleared from there.
0: 10-4. We have pending animal complaint 16463 68th Street Northwest. Complainant states the neighbor's dangerous dogs killed her cat last night. At 2047.

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0: 228.
1: The Nicola party that I had you had actually showed up here as well. She's going to stay with our mentioned party for a while. Did any of the other complainants specifically request a callback?
0: Callers requested one.
1: Denver. Everything's 10-2 here. They're going to figure things out, and we're going to be 10-8. If somebody calls in looking for an update, you can send them out to me. And it also did sound like they were going to make some notifications on their end as well.
0: 10-4. Tank Lot 288 status.
2: Who's 4-1 in custody?
0: One in custody at 2102.

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0: Never. Three 340 trail me 10-8.
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0: Tankoff 2670 cars, driving complaint with a follower, eastbound 94 from the 197, described as a gray Kia Soul, Minnesota plate given Paul Nora X-ray 730. Male driver visibly on his phone, straddling both lanes and varying speeds, conducts in St. Cloud.
1: 26.
0: 2115.

0: 26 Sinclair, did they pass the exit?
1: Affirmative. They're almost at 241, it sounds like.
0: If they're almost at 241, then I'm out of position.
1: Copy. 26, just passing the 201 now. He's in a white Kia Niro.
0: 7 Sinclair. You want us to call the Metro on East 94 at 101? I can look for that Kia Soul.
1: 10-4, will do. Thank you. 2116.

0: 526, just passing the St. Michael exit now. I'm going to transfer this to West Metro.
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0: Perfect.

0: 26 Zinclair, do you have good caller info?
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0: I'll be in Route 2 Alpha, report test.
1: 2119.

0: think, of the SP-667, if you're still copying. We'll be out with that vehicle, eastbound 94, between the 205, 206.
1: 10-4, I'll float that way until code 4.
0: 2120.

0: 26 inch. How do you think it's regarded around the vehicle?
1: Copy. Seven, it sounds like it should be just to the split of 94 and 101 if you're still in position.
2: Yep, I'm east of 101 now at County 81.
1: 10-4, and I can get the RP back on the line and transfer you to dispatch if needed.
2: Yeah, please do.

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0: Left com, left wing 8, listening for a plane cloud en route back. Got 1 hour and about 40 minutes of fuel, estimated time en route, 25 minutes. Risk assessment, one proof.
1: Hey, that's St. Cloud for base 3 Souls 1 plus 4025 25 en route, low and approved at 2133.

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1: Three to 28, 3 to 25. At the Highland Apartments, I believe the suspect and possibly the other party involved are going to be in apartment 111. My caller was outside, said that the male party is very intoxicated, harassing people, possibly some sort of a domestic.
2: Full copy.
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1: 7222.
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0: Lifeline Kate. We're down safe back at Brainerd. No debrief items.
1: Nate, down safe back at base. We're going to note the condition of the helipad at Little Falls and run that up to the appropriate individuals. Hello, 4150, thank you guys for helping me.
0: Roger that, thank you.

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1: The 161, a white SUV driving highway speeds.
2: Good morning.
3: 78 Elk River.
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3: 278, I call you.
1: P278.
3: Was it this as well?
1: 10-4, they've been advised.

0: I just heard over Herbert's channel that it turned off on County 33. Is that correct?
1: Negative. That was a mistake, and I corrected them. Last seen, still wrong way, northbound the cell phone from County Road 33 on 169.

0: need to test.
1: Since I guess Aaron, the problem person, has left somewhere, but I'm 10-12 with a group of complainants.
0: 10-4.
2: I'm all with him as well, but if we have another call, I can clear.
0: 10-4.

0: 5 units on this wrong way, driver. 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
1: Seven, eight copies.
0: 22-4.

0: 3 of 10.
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0: I'm a Viola at 16489 trying to make contact. It'd be Alan and Amanda Zaroff, prisoners.
1: 10-4.

0: Juliet, St. Cloud.
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0: Oak River, I'll be en route to Sherman County Jail. 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

0: 228. 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
1: 10-4, 22-16. Three 318, still 10-2.
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2: Thirty-two twenty-one 600 back at the PSA.
1: Yeah, 2220.

0: to 25, 320. If you start towards Skidmore, depart 405, 15th Avenue Southwest for a domestic. Trying to get more information about what apartment number here.
1: That worked.

Street's corner lot. Contacted the electrician, give me her apartment number, and I don't have it in local at that address.

0: Yeah, or any other info about what's going on?
1: Hispanic male in the background, crying, throwing a fit about how he doesn't want to get deported. She was hesitant to give me her apartment number, but it sounded like they were in an argument.
0: Denver. Any indication of verbal or physical?
1: She was real hesitant on giving me any info except the address without an apartment number. A lot of yelling back and forth, so I would say just verbal at this time.
0: Copy, I'll be yelling.
1: 10-4. I did add a name that the phone number came back to, but again, no local address at that place.

0: 225 volt.
1: She's taking a traffic stop in a third degree, Adam, please. Thank you.

0: Three 18, 10 8.
1: 10 4, 22 37. Three to 25, three to 28. Tried calling back, and no answer.
2: 225, 10-4. We just made entry through the front door.

0: No, 72, 22, I might have missed it, but did you make that 2200 crew change?
1: Negative, we just got back. If you want to log our truck out, we will do that now.

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0: If you want to head over and I'll get, as soon as one frees up from the other call, back over to the Highland Apartments. Second complainant on this, Aaron. I guess he's there at his apartment trying to calm him down, and he's getting very aggressive, throwing things around the apartment, and they're looking for some assistance.
2: Work.
0: And if you have any questions, you can call the complainant on his mobile number. .44.

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0: Vou puxar tempo. Yeah, Marlon Fernandez Munoz, born in 05, and that's two last names, no middle name.
1: 314 units or 10-6.

0: 23-228. I found a Marlin franchise when I was born in 2005, 1425 Dana Drive Southeast. Address.
1: Okay, we're at him, please. You can associate him with this address as well. He's living here for now, but I don't know if that's going to change. And we'll be 10-8.
0: 10-4. And I don't know if you guys copied the back over at Highland Apartments. Aaron's got some guys over there trying to help him calm down, and it's not going well.
1: Denver, you know.
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0: Well, it sounds like the party left prior to our arrival. Southbound out the back door, wearing a cutoff gray shirt and blue shorts. I'll be checking there for a little bit.
1: 10-4.
2: About 2670, cars debris in the roadway, southbound 169, just north of Zimmerman, about the 170 for an unknown metal piece in the lane. RP did hit it, does not have damage.
0: 7-8.
2: 2251, I'll check with county.

looks like he's on 2nd Street Southeast here, just coming up to Becker. Looks like bare or some sandals, cut off gray shirt, gray shorts.

0: 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Officer went through the area, UTL.
1: Edward.
0: 2258.

0: 288 is going northbound, despite what the location in the line says.
1: Yeah, I saw that. I'm afraid I can catch up to them, but I'll head that way in case Sherman gets them stopped.
0: Never.

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0: At Island Barbon, 2011, Aaron is in with mother against officer's orders, according to the caller, breaking things inside with her and then in the living room, it sounds like.
2: Time for.
1: T25, 10-4.

0: 228 were out. Only 10-12 with, I guess, the motor through a window.
1: 10-4, 23-36.

0: you page an ambulance routine to highlight for the female party? Just wanted to get checked out based on some previous health history and some of the stress you're having tonight.
1: 10th.

0: Wilmer Cruising, your code 3 in Wilmer, 115 Baker Avenue, apartment 111. Oh,
1: 7221.
0: 7221. 2324.

0: 区同一公司人。Such care on site.Will they en route to Highland? Do they want us emergent or routine?
1: Can you respond, routine?
0: Copy, thank you. Excited from Smoochy Town.Kirk County, we can respond, routine.
2: Appreciate it. 2346.

0: Call 2620 car wrong way driver. Cell phone in the northbound lanes of 23 from Painesville, described as a four-door sedan.
1: St. Claude, I'll be out of position for that. Is Candy aware?
0: 10-4, and I'll let them know we don't have anyone.

Valiant. I see a preliminary attempt to locate the airplane, Highway 23, just coming into our county from Stearns. Be looking for a four-door sedan, southbound in the northbound lanes of Highway 23. Passed on from Stearns, and state has been notified. Attempt to locate 2349.

0: 3318, 10-9.
1: I'll take that driving complaint.
0: 10-4. I was passed on from Stearns. They just called, said they didn't have anyone in the area, and they haven't received any other calls, and we haven't received any calls out yet.
1: Okay, I'll go look for it.
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2: I have another complaint of a domestic at Somerset Apartments, 1405 19th Avenue. Callers reporting arguing and possibly somebody being hit inside the apartment. The suspect did just come down and now he went back up to the apartment again.
3: Well, for you can sign 25 and myself.
2: 10-4.

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1: 10-4.

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0: 3-104, do you have eyes on the mail party?
1: Negative. We're not seeing the red car either.
0: 10-4. He's apparently outside by a walkway, and then they're unable to get a hold of the female that's supposed to be in the apartment.
1: If I drive back around the east side, there's a car parked on 15th Street that's flashing its lights.

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0: 10-7, have a good night.
1: Midnight, have a good night.
0: Michael.
1: 2278.
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1: 145.
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0: Lincoln, Paul, Lincoln, 157. That'll be the vehicle.

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0: 1928. This can be a verbal domestic, and then we're all going to be tonight. I apologize. I was actually out here with the other two.
1: I have 0-16.
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1: 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Formerly Brookdale. Going to be

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0: Check from Wilmer to north of New London, did not come across anything. UTL, same.
1: 10-4, at 19 minutes.
2: B3LBO, nothing shown in the exterior. 5203 be command, 5204 be operations.
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1: 10-4, 20 minutes.

0: 12-26-10 car for a 1050 Highway 25 at County Road 75. Two vehicles, they are blocking, no injuries. There's almost a deputy on scene.
1: 19. 3.
0: 22 minutes.

But yeah, I've got it silenced here. I'll give you a permit number. Twenty-four dash 021 510 of 27.

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1: Not yet, but they're going to be close.
2: Ladder 8 to command. We're on 19th Avenue. What are your wishes for us?

0: get a hold of Ops and he'll let you know what he wants.
1: Flattery, go ahead.
2: Yeah, bring your crew in. I gotta just, we came from here. Just bring your crew in.
1: Copy that.
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5: At least one tow for passenger car. Blocking or not? Is it blocking or no?
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0: Tanker 6-2, command. 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Are you going to need us?
1: No, you guys can hold tight.
0: Copy that.

0: Man. 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Said room 15 smoke. 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
1: Okay. Yeah, that's what I got on the computer, too. Command Fire Station, can we get a run number?
2: Number is 193-193.

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0: I will try and reset here. 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

0: 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I see. 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

0: Skylifting 6 from base to Hibbing High Soviet. Three souls, 2 hours, 30 minutes, fuel risk is more fuel, about 5 minutes from now.
1: 6-3 souls, 2:30, 5 minutes from now. 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
0: 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Give us 14 minutes on the flight.
1: 2 lifting for Long Prairie, 3 Solstice, 15, 14, 14 en route at 109.

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0: 10-5-26-10 car, driving complaint active, follower westbound 94 from the 194, described as a white Dodge pickup over center and fog, varying in speeds.
1: 219, I copy.
0: One 17.

0: 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RP is in a convoy of buses.
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I'll be clear. 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

0: 2-19. 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
0: Is that a Charger doing 95 opposite direction? I'm not going to go catch up to him.
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For a 91-year-old female with severe back pain. 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

0: 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Two is back with you.
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0: 10-4, 348.

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0: period, so coffee.
1: And
0: can you let BNSF know that we're probably going to have to shut down the rail here on this crash in order to get this vehicle towed just for a little bit?
1: Whatever.

0: 3343, do you know if the alarm company was going to get a hold of Fielder's?
1: They attempted, said they didn't have any answers. They were going to continue trying. I did put one on there, one that I know is the owner there now.
0: Sure. You want to call her?
1: 10-4, I can try.

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Club 2670, car stall blocking northbound 25. Just north of the river, dark colored SUV stalled at the light with hazards on. I'll check cameras. I-33.

0: Cyclops 288, can't see with the trees in the way. I'll check for brake lights.
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0: 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I didn't see anything. I'll flip back around, though.
1: 10-4-5-3-6.

0: 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Another stall block, and if you're able to check, do have it on camera as well. Westbound 94 exit ramp to 25 in the left lane.
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1: Copy. 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
0: That's correct, partially in that south lane.

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0: 10-8, good morning.
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1: GL Control, go ahead.
0: Are you getting some kind of alarm also down there?
1: No, I'm not getting an alarm down here, but we have a pretty big issue with our central control system right now, so.
0: Okay, yeah, that's what I was wondering. It just says PLC off for us, and we can't get it to shut off.
1: Yeah, it's the same issue we have. Our intercoms are down over here. Someone's just supposed to be here today to look at it.

that's jail control. Is there any way to acknowledge it or silence it? We can't down here. Down here either right now, that's the problem with our intercoms being off like that, or being messed up down here. We can't turn any of those stuff off, so we have to wait for them to come. Okay, thanks.

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0: Thank you. When you're ready.
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0: I think three flight requests. Alexandria Alamir to unknown. Alex to unknown. Patient not at the hospital yet.
1: Renville Candyline.

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1: Go ahead.
0: Lightning 3, I am showing a highest obstacle of 1765 with pilot's acknowledgement. I'll go ahead and mark that.
2: I just see 2047 here on Pass Wilmer on my iPad.
0: Roger, 2047. I'll fill that in.

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1: Likely three.
0: Say around that, like 3 on board, 220 in the gas tank, crisp flow. We're approved 25 minutes around.
1: Zeppelin 3 at 6:30, I'm going to see listing for Alamir, 3 Sols, 2+2 on the fuel, load approved, 25 minutes on the run. Your pad is being secured as we speak, and I did inform them that St. Cloud would be the only acceptable destination.

St. Cloud 26, to Chris Carson, I have road information only and a driving complaint eastbound Highway 55 from Feldman Avenue, behind YF 150, cutting on their vehicles off. Eastbound Highway 55 from Feldman, information of 634.

0: go ahead.
1: It'll be 15th of County Road 9, southeast, for a brown and white cow loose on the north side of the road there.
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1: 341.
0: Snow block in the left lane right in the middle of construction at the 194 Edward Robert Union, 895 eastbound, start me a tow.

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Speed 401. Hold off on the tow. It's a blowing tow. About a quarter mile. Get it on the shoulder. Time for 639.

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1: 3363, good.
0: 15,000 block of Highway 71 North. Lincoln King Paul,

0: 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And out to Sunrise Village, 1125 9th Street Southeast, Unit 240 in Chesapeake.
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0: 67 name, Dad.
1: What?
0: Breck Erickson, the owner of the cattle. He's renting the land. He's going to come out and try to get it back in.

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George Robert, 111, County Road 5, just south of Highway 7.

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1: Go ahead.
0: We're all clear over here. We have some maintenance doing electrical work that accidentally set off the alarm. They're resetting it now. It looks like they've done it.
1: 10-4. 5202 dispatch, fire EMS.
2: Go ahead.
1: I'm assuming you copied that traffic. If you want to send out a cancel page for us.
2: Sure.

Former fighter being canceled, gone to the hospital, being canceled due to maintenance, doing some electrical work, and was 705. Three 367. Wolf, I need to give you a 21.

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2: Cattle's far enough off the road. I'll call the renter, see how long he's going to be, but I'm not clear, and run to the office for that detail. If O2 doesn't know, if you want to update him quick.
3: Cancel. 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

0: 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Sam Mary Zebra, age 1H, corner of 5 and 225th Avenue Southwest.
1: Sir?
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2: I'm posted at the back gate right now. We're going to call in overtime detail for this. We'll have it covered until technicians get here.
3: 10-4. Appreciate it.

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1: K353.
0: I'm in plain clothes right now, but I'm going to be out in Montrose. There is an individual walking along the road. I assume some sort of mental health or something else going on. So I'll be out with her.
1: What road are you on?
0: I'm going to be on County Road 12 South and 3rd Street North.
1: Chopper, do you like a local unit?
0: Actually, that cross street is going to be 7th Street North. And yeah, can you start locals?

St. Cloud 2678, Cars and I, Evoke River Information on driving complaint, eastbound Highway 10 from Outpost 213 Morton Avenue approximately. Looking for a white Toyota sedan, four-way flashers are on it, traveling at a higher speed, estimated about 100 miles per hour, passing on the shoulder. Eastbound Highway 10, Outpost 213 at 726.

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2: Three.

Marshall 2340 cars for information on a drive-in complaint. It's going to be westbound Highway 67 at County Road 7 on a black Chevy pickup crossing center fog lines, possibly a South Dakota dealer plate. Information only at 733. 551-10-4 from Edward Falls. 733.

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1: Hey, Marshall. Okay, you can clear it. Thank you.
0: 735.
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1: Go ahead.
0: Hey, you know, we're on 24, we're working.
1: I think that Wilmer 2 set over by mile marker 13, so towards the end by 15.
0: 10-4, I think they're ahead of me. Let me know if there's a good parking pad somewhere for us.
1: That I figured I was going to park on one of the gravel roads.
2: There's a gravel road just to the south where we're working, just up at 710th Street. There's a gravel road right there, guys. It's not far from where we're working.
1: 10-4.
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0: 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If that's Pamela, I don't need it back. Just add his driver. She's 44.
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0: As an ALS, Judy Kruger, Charles 2000. 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
1: 10-4.

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0: 84, 40, 289 in the main. You got a silver SUV coming right behind you at 99, no front plates.
1: 10-4, westbound.
0: Eastbound here, I just turned on it, so I can catch up to you guys.
1: 10-4.

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0: 335. Are you available for 1021? I have a party on the phone regarding an incident with a vehicle that was impounded. She would like to get some property from it, and she has some questions regarding the incident. I see the incident happened, looks like, on a night shift this set. I don't know if you can help her out or at least answer the questions.
1: Have her.
0: I'll send you up the ICR number. Okay.

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1: Right.
0: All three put up a sign at the gate indicating those that don't work here. Call Central by phone. I'll be 10-8.
2: 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Westbound Highway 10 at Yankton Street Northwest. You for a tan or gold pickup on the right shoulder.
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1: Yeah, I'll take a look at it and

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1: I'm about 2 minutes away.
0: Denver, can you step up front and talk to Emily and Records? She has a task that they need done.

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1: Super. Are you 1019 by chance?
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0: 3-1-8-3-2-54 on 4. I'm down at city offices. Can you come give me a ride?
1: 10-4. Also, your squad is here, not at city garage.
0: Unfortunate. 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

0: by surface responders respond to 6810 County Road 9 Northeast for an 80-year-old female who is unable to eat or drink. Time is 9:06.
1: Wilmer 16, what do you need? Anything spectacular?
2: I was just wondering because I have to head out to the patch job on 24, and Dan told me to take 4 south or whatever there just to like kill some time or whatever, and I was confirming whether he meant 4 north or 4 south.
1: Wilmer 3 to Max Attack.
3: Seven, go ahead.
1: 8-7, should he go 4 north or 4 south? He can do either or both if you haven't done them.
3: 22 south. I'll hit 4 south now. I just came off 4 north.
2: 10-4.

0: 78212 Greenbank Township, 6810 County Road 9 Northeast on a stick one. They'll be on Candy 5.
1: Copy and in route.
0: Thank you. 908.

0: 367.
1: Good.
0: It's on the phone. The project here for a little bit. Has 49 made it to that East Eagle Lake Road call? Because I'm close.
2: We're not. I'm just in the DMT room trying to get this report printed off.
3: Copy 922.
2: You want you come.

0: 11 will be transporting 1, reaching 2, race 3.
1: And duty 2.
2: David Yellow 228. Talk to the RO, her son Jack, and you can check in local if you want. Was out here supposedly on a plumbing project, and he was probably lost. So he's sitting in the driveway trying to find directions. I'm 10-8.
3: 10. And you said Victor David Yellow 228, correct?
2: Yeah, I should come back to a Volkswagen Jetta.
3: Tanner, yeah, it's not coming back yet.

0: 3360. So if I think something's going wrong with portals, we can't run anything, it won't come back.
1: I'll copy paste it, send it to you. I'm not sure if that will help, but you'll have it for now anyway.

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1: But.
0: Yeah, that's my bad. B, V, Z, all sound the same. 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

0: New London Ambulance, Spicer First Responders, respond to 11474 Indian Beach Road, Spicer, for a 90-year-old female party that's pushed her life alert button with no response. Time's 9:38.
1: Being route to that medical.
0: Sir.

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1: There's previous ones will push that she has some dizziness and just older medical stuff going on.
0: Copy.

0: St. Cloud 2630, Paris, Paris, Niagara for driving complaint eastbound Highway 10 from mile post 166. Looking for a black sedan, traveling at a higher speed. RP stated they flashed yellow lights at them. Eastbound Highway 10 from mile post 166, 941.
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1: 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She unplugged her unit, and she's okay.
0: 10-4, we're returning back to New London.
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1: Copy that. You can clear us and drop that on us.
0: Copy, thank you. 1301 12th Street, Southeast on a fall.
2: Yeah, I'm just backtracking. I'll look a little bit more and see if I can find anything here.
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1: 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I'm senior today.
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0: Can you stack an AOA to this traffic stop?
1: Four.
0: Either that or a gas drive off.
1: I got it.

Yolanda, the ambulance responded to Glen Oaks Nursing Care Center, 100 Glen Oaks Drive, room 156, for a 63-year-old female party that's very dizzy. And on the wall, time is 10:29.

0: 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We're en route.
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0: dispatched to an 11 ambulance.
1: Go ahead.
0: Nursing staff did advise as well that this patient is rather large. They weren't sure if you need more people to assist you guys.
1: All right, we'll evaluate when we get there. We'll have three here on hand to do it, so.
0: Sir.
2: Probation is sending over an app and detain on Abel Villanueva. He's in their front lobby area. He's got all red on and a bright orange camo hat.
1: Through Oneida there as well.

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1: I have two going.
0: Or what's the situation?
1: They have a party in their front lobby that they're doing an app and detain on.
0: Number

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1: KO Control, go ahead.
0: Brother Jail on AND. 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
1: Yeah,

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0: Definitely.

0: 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We're en route to Rice.
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0: Hey, did you get all the rest of the debris going south on 71 towards warmer from 9?
1: Dude.
0: Copy. I will come back that way then.

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1: Speak 12.
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1: Over.

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about 2630 cars. Cars in the area, fully information on a driving complaint. Northbound Highway 23 from milepost 216. Be looking for a red cap, green trailer, semi. Crossing center in fog, traveling at a high rate of speed. Northeast on Highway 23 from milepost 216 at 1127.

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1: Sir,

0: 7, go ahead.
1: So I should check and see how it was going for you. Are you on, are you still on your way down?
0: No, I'm on my way back. Just left.
1: Have you found the golden prize then?
0: Yeah, I got some.
1: A full pallet then?
0: Yeah, I think so. It's wrapped up mostly yet, so I believe it's full. I mean, the packaging was open, but looked like it was full.
1: Copy that. Yeah, we might need a few in Walmart. I don't know. Maybe I'll have the temp guys take a dozen or so back here at the end of the day. Just so we got something over in Walmart.
0: Yep, 10-4.

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I'll add some more notes if you want to check those out.

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0: 3335. Just a question for you. I can't remember. When you guys are all here, who handles, like, the POR registration? Does that go to the detectives, or do you guys do that?
1: The detectives.
0: That's all. Thank you.
2: You're welcome.

0: there a detective with the county that can help for registration, if you are?
1: Three 1210.
0: I got a party that needs to update registration. I was just wondering if one of you guys was available.
1: 41, I'll take it.
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0: 1021, my complainant at the mobile number listed. It's regarding questions for a vehicle title transfer.
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0: The other party on this disturbance called in. I'm adding some more notes.
2: 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I'll be there shortly.
0: It's time for adding some more currently.

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1: Of course.

0: 23 to 23 missing person 1021. 1021, my complainant at the mobile number listed regarding her child being upset with her, so she ran away.
1: Never.
2: Of 26.

0: they called fraud.
1: I'm still good out here, but do you have a Princeton officer nearby that can just come stop by and just want to chat about this person with them?

0: Nicolas P. Frohwind.
1: That's Sherburne's area. They're about a mile out. They'll be there shortly.
0: Got me. Portland, St. Cloud.
2: Actually, at Princeton Offshore Dorks, this guy actually lives in town on that side, so I just want some more info.
0: Trevor, I'll call him as well.

0: 63. You want to return a phone call to the complainant on the mobile number? She lives up in New London. Her son doesn't pay rent, and she's in fear with him living there. I advise her she's going to have to go through the eviction process, and she can get an OFP or something at the courthouse if she wanted to try and do that, but she wants him removed today, so she'll talk to you.
1: Yeah.

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1: Hello, Lifelink 5.
0: 5's going to depart Regions up to Anoka for some equipment. We'll shut down there, get fuel and equipment, give us about 7 minutes en route, 3 on board, 1.5 on the fuel.
1: Well, Lifelink 5, got you heading for Anoka, 3 on board, 1.5 on the fuel, 7 minutes on the run.

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1: 499-10-4 from Becker.
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1: 670-711, we'll be en route and on scene.
2: Your male had a .209 PVT on a weak blow. He's suicidal. They need him taken to the ER for evaluation. Ambulance will be standing by on Candy 5.
3: Inverse.
2: Yeah.

0: 3367 for a public assistance 21.
1: Good.
0: Then I called the complainant on the mobile number. Lives up on County Road 5 Northwest. His neighbor Steve Flattable took his fence down.
1: Timer. Control 71, please.

0: 36 and run 1021? At the Middle Fork Cafe on Lakeland Drive, while the caller was inside eating, someone hit her vehicle. Sounds like another party got a picture of the license plate. She gave me 8197 William, but I think it's 8197 Victor Victor. We have that in local.
1: 10-4. Caller still there?
0: She had to leave. I said someone would call her, and if you needed to get a hold of her, she can have you take pictures.
1: 10-4.

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1: Go ahead.
0: Did you have officers coming to Woodlands for this call that we...
1: Yep, there's two of them in row.
0: Copy that. Thank you.

0: I phoned this kid in local, just so you know, he's got an alert that he does not like law enforcement. He's very uncooperative. Yeah.
1: Let's go.
2: 5's Department Anoka Base for Rice Lake Base, 30 minutes in route. 3 on board, 2.2 on the fuel.
1: Lifeline Kiva 1302, I've got Chili Thing Tree Falls 2.2, 30 minutes on the run back home. 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
0: Chili Lemon, I'll be out.
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0: Maybe back around 2:30 or so, something like that. And then he'll be in the Bedlitz Field shop, so just grab about 15 bags off that pallet and bring back with the owner.
4: Will do.
5: Dan, there is about 15 bags inside the cold storage if they wanted to grab it sooner.
0: Yeah, whatever, that'll work too, I guess.
6: Kyle, that says Lifelike 5 Micro. Regions is wondering where you got your name from for the trauma. That's what EMS had written down on a piece of paper for us. I'm sure if it was from his driver's license. Howie, thanks. I'll let them know.

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Eastbound 94 from Outpost 140. Be looking for a blue cab, gray trailer, semi, no logos, cut off the RP. Eastbound 94 from Outpost 140, info at 13.

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1: Sorry, 11.
0: 1021, my complainant at the mobile number listed is regarding a 1050 that happened in the new to you thrift store parking lot. The pickup ended up leaving, and she has minimum damage on her vehicle. She just wanted to make a report.
1: 10-4.

0: 3254. Could you start me a parking violation ICR for 308 Wilmer Ave Southwest and I'll have a 20 when you're ready.
1: Go ahead.
0: Henry William Henry, 753.

0: 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That'll be 10-8.
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363. I'll start towards Candy Eye. 2630 cars present area, full manner driving complaint. About a 5-minute delay per the caller. Eastbound 94, last seen from the 147 before a white RV crossing center and fog. Last seen eastbound 94 from the 147 info at 1331.

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0: Did you guys notify XL already by chance?
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1: Excel's been notified. They will call back with an ETA.
0: 10-4. You can put us in route as well.
1: Sir.
2: Tom, 7. Lakeland, 7.
0: Lakeland 7 is listing at this time. Three souls. Give me 43 minutes to get up to Grand Marais. I have 2 hours, 20 minutes of fuel. Low and approved.
2: Lakeland 7 at 1340. I've got two listings for Grand Marais. Three souls, 43 minutes on the run. 2+20 on the fuel. Have a good flight.

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0: Tempo.
1: Address will be 136 5th Street South.
0: 6th, like 6th Street or 5th Street?
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0: St. Cloud 2670, Curtis Prisoner, information on driving complaints, southbound. From 225th Avenue, either a white Malibu or Impala, possible plate Zebra Boy Edward 704 or 740, going at a high rate of speed and tailgating. Southbound 69 from 225th Info at 1351.
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1: If you want to call Hippolito Sanchez back on the mobile number, he's calling here twice, wanting us to take care of a number that keeps calling him, but it's blocked and unavailable. So I'm not really sure how we're supposed to find that number. And before he hung up, he gave me an actual number and said for us to do something about it, or he's going to take matters into his own hands.
0: Sanford?

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0: You just called 911 again and tried to yell at me saying we're not doing our job, and he just got home and his vehicle is all keyed up and is demanding an officer go over there because he's in fear of his life.
1: He already talked to an officer about his car being scratched.
0: He told me it just happened and he's in fear of his life and that's why he's calling 911.
1: Ten four. I can go that way.
0: 10-4. You might want someone else with you.
2: Two 24. I can head that way.
0: 10-4.

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1: MR.
2: 60.
1: Go ahead.
2: We'll be clear of the scene heading into Rice. We'll abort.
1: Sir.
0: $600 from 7213. Medic is on board with New London Ambulance. We'll be transporting to Rice.
1: 7-14-04.

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Never.

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0: We're out at Rice.
1: All right. Six hundred from 7213 units will be out at Rice.
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2: 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He's been informed that if he calls 911 again, he'll be arrested if there's no emergency.
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0: Yeah, it's pretty good over there. 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
0: It's a gray pickup hauling a trailer. The trailer plate is Charles Sam Robert 006, I think. I'll get you another plate when I'm up there, but it's Becker Avenue, 1st Street.
1: 10 for audit, 1426.
2: 254, okay. One six eight, I copy.
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Westbound 94 from Apples 183. You're looking for a white pickup truck. Unknown plate, traveling at a higher rate of speed, cut off the RP. Westbound 94 from Apples 183 at 1428.

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1: Go ahead.
0: Party lives at 506 Agnes Street, Raymond. My complainant says there's a 9-10-year-old girl riding a four-wheeler up and down the street, no helmet, and is texting. She resides at that address. She just wants him to go over and talk to her about some safety things, but the caller left, so she's not sure if she's still doing it or not.
1: No worries.

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0: This is Neven for a routine DLS out of Rice Memorial ED13 going back to the Glen Oaks in New London.
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0: 7212, thank you.

0: Vincent County units for a driving complaint of debris in the roadway, Highway 71, 66th Avenue, in the westbound lane, debris in the westbound lane. Caller is transferred to state time now at 14:38.
1: I can head up there.
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0: 7, lifting at this time. I have 3, correction, 4 souls on board. It'll take us 49 minutes to get to Duluth St. Mary's. I have 1 hour, 35 minutes of fuel. Lower approved.
1: Lifeline 7, I got 2 lifting for Duluth St. Mary's at 1439. 4 souls, 1 plus 35 in the fuel, loan approved, 49 minutes on the run. You will get your pad secured.
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3:35. 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
1: Lifelink 2, you can stand down. Sanford AirMed out of Fargo is going to take it with a 20-minute ET.
0: Lifelink 2 copies, we can stand down. Fargo Sanford is accepting the call. Got it.
1: That is correct. Thank you, sir.

0: Go 2630 Curtis Carson area. Information on driving complaints. Southbound Highway 23 from Outpost 215. For a dark gray Nissan SUV, plate given Tom, yellow Tom, 542. Cut off the RP, almost merging into the most crossing center in fog as well. Southbound 23 from Outpost 215 at 1451.
1: Out of position, Albany.

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1: 211.
0: Can you go to the Ridgewater College, 2101 15th Ave Northwest by the Cosmetology parking lot? I have a female party that's parked there and says there's a Jeep, or there's a red Ford vehicle four spots over from her with a female party that's hunched over and has a door open. She's tried to honk her horn at her to see if she can get any response, and she's not responding to her.
1: I'm for
0: it. I'll get an ambulance going just in case.
2: 254. I'll let you decide what you want to do with this in front of the Frank Law Office downtown. Caller can hear a cat screaming from somewhere under the car, and she thinks we need to help it.
3: And four.
4: Want to wait, I'm also heading to the call at the cosmetology school.
2: 10-4.

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0: 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She's going back into the college to take care of some paperwork. She's fine.
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0: I don't have a available CSO. Over at Burger King on First Street, sounds like there's a Frenchie bulldog in the vehicle with the windows just barely cracked. He appears to be very hot. It's in a black Ford truck with a red stripe on.
1: 10-4.
0: 1505, and callers was thinking that the family might be getting ready to leave, so I don't know if they'll still be there when you get there.

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0: If you guys just want to check the Scandia Woods Apartments, 404 16th Avenue, Southwest. I had an open 911 line. It sounded like people arguing, but then it almost sounded like the swear words are being bleeped out, like it's coming from a TV. It does come back to a party in local, but doesn't match the address where it's coming from.
1: 10-4.

0: 3211. I could take one of their spots.
1: 224. I'm KC Control. I can continue. I'm closer.
2: 2436. You can disregard.
3: Thank you.
2: And 24 and 11. I've tried to call back, no answer. I've also texted it to see if they'll answer that way.

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0: I'm going to be on 7th Street, south of Highway 12 in Atwater. Tom Yellow Mary, 972.
1: Three, 254, UTL 10-8, and I'll be route to Hawk Creek with the kitten from the first call.
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1: What?
3: Last name, Tom. Tom, Ocean, Ocean, Victor. First name, Aubrey. Adam, Union, Boy, Robert. Edward, Yellow. Date of birth, May 2016, 08, 22.
1: They're in local.
3: 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Not only 10-8, I'm sure he's advised.

0: 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Information on a driving complaint. Eastbound 94. Be from Milepost 198. Be for an orange Toyota sedan. Plate given Edward David 895. Did not go at a red light. Crossing center and fog, almost hitting the barriers. Eastbound 94 from the 198 at 1518.
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0: We'll be at destination. Computer isn't letting me do anything. It still says we're arrived at race. Can't give you any mileage.
1: Affirmative.

0: 211. What's the apartment number?
1: We don't have one. It just came from that general area, like the east side of the building, but I can't tell you what apartment number.
2: Go ahead.
3: Can
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0: a VP-12 from 600. Do you know what you're starting miles for?
1: No, we don't. We'll Google Maps it. Thank you, though.
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1: Right, just there with 5-2 at 25 and 55 in Buffalo. Not sure if a kid got hit or what the deal is with it.

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1: What?
0: Not a crash. 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They're now at the Buffalo Country Store. However, Wright does not have any units on scene, so if you want to continue for now.
1: Sure.

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1: Never.
0: They're unsure at this point.
1: I got it.

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0: 713 7th Street, Northwest. My complaint is that there's a party going door to door asking to clean up bugs in people's houses with a white van. She said she was kind of uncomfortable and would like to talk to an officer about it.
1: Simple.

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1: 211.
2: 236.
0: 1607 8th Street Southwest. Caller's a neighbor. He said that they are shooting firearms in the backyard, target practicing. He can see them through the fence.
1: 10-4.
2: 10-4.
0: At 1550, and he doesn't know who lives over there. And there's two men back there.

0: Is there anything to this house across the street from them, or is it in their backyard?
1: The house where the individuals are firing the weapons is at 1608 8th Street Southwest. The caller lives on 7.5 Street North Southwest.
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0: 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I'll be out.
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1: 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I'm going to log you off so you can log back in.
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1: Good.
0: Just verifying. Mom didn't know last clothing description, did she?
1: Yes.
0: Okay, thank you.

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0: 28 for shift, good afternoon.
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1: 59.
0: 10, 79.
1: 17, 1600, repeating.
2: 412, same code, same traffic.
1: 412, 10, 7, 1600, repeating.
0: 71, same traffic.
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1: 10-7-16-2, happy day. A223 and an additional city unit for a welfare check.
3: 223, good.
1: 236. 317 12th Street Northwest. Individual male party lives there. He left a concerning voicemail on his therapist voicemail saying that he's just not doing good. No history of drug or alcohol use, unknown weapons, and no history of suicide attempts in the past. He's not answering the phone or voice or texting from his therapist, so he just wants to check that.
3: 3-10-4.
1: 10-4. 16-03.
4: Just the minutes of fuel. It's going to take us at least 11 minutes. I've got to do a power check en route.
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1: 10-7-16-05, have a good night. I have a pending disorderly. I have a mom and 911 saying your 10-year-old son is threatening and being abusive to her and their therapist that is at their house.
2: 10-4, just verbal at the moment?
1: He was pushing and hitting them, threatening the therapist that he would harm her. Mom stepped outside to call mine. Or call us.
2: 10-4. 236 and I can divert to that.
1: 10-4.
3: 211. I'm going to 10-8. I can go to the disorderly.
1: 10-4.
2: Sure. 223. I'll go to the disorderly too.
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0: 1401 Fifth Street Southwest, apartment 110. It's going to be for a male party on his fourth seizure, laying in the hallway.
1: Over.
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1: 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We out at 400 21st Street.

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0: I copy.

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1: Lifelink 7, I've got you down and safe at 1615 at the Superior base. Nothing on our end. Nice job, guys. Welcome home.
2: Hands pressed up against the driver's side window. Highway 12, mile marker 103.

call 2610 Cars Card in Clearwater. Info driving complaint is now southbound Highway 24 from eastbound 94. Looking for a four-door white Mercedes sedan with dealer plates on it, traveling at high rates of speed, crossing center and fog, dark tint on the windows. Southbound 24 from eastbound 94. Info at 1616.

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0: St. Cloud 2670 occurs for another sort of a jumper call. Westbound Highway 10, Lake Oronal Bridge. There's two young boys jumping off the bridge into the Oronal Lake. Westbound Highway 10 on the bridge.
1: 2670 clear.
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1: 7213, go ahead.
0: He's transporting to Ray. Our, we'll be transporting to Rice. Our cab crashed. 30 miles is 471.6.
1: He'll be transporting routine to Rice, 30 miles, 471.6. Temperate 1626.

comes back on a blue 93 Buick LeSabre to Ivy Fuentes out of Wilmer. June 27 expiration. 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
0: We'll be out at Ray. I need mileage is 472.7.
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0: Hey, call 2610 car 3-1050. No injuries, not blocking. Highway 25 north near 3rd Street East. They are now both pulled off into the parking lot just off of 2nd Street. It's going to be a gray Honda and a black Toyota. Again, no injuries, not blocking.
1: All right, it's going Buffalo.

call 2670 cars, cars in Princeton and Zimmerman. First, all vehicle not blocking, northbound 169 at the 176, just south of Princeton. A teal sedan on the shoulder is close to the fog line, but not blocking. There's a female standing outside of the vehicle. Call them by a passerby. Info 1640.

0: And St. Cloud 2630, cars for 1049 are walking westbound on I-94 on the westbound side from mile marker 151. Walking on the shoulder, it's going to be a male wearing dark shirt and shorts.
1: 265.
2: 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I'm not far away.

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0: Grant from this one. They're right just there to crash on 12, I believe, in the Delano area. Want to get the info?
1: Copy, I'll do.
0: That's blocking unknown entries.
1: Yep.

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1: 2:11.
2: 24.
0: Becker Avenue, Southeast 4th Street, Southeast. Female party hit a parked car. A caller. I haven't spoken with anyone in the vehicle. Apparently there's 4 people in the vehicle, but one female party is holding her neck. We're going to page the ambulance. And they're all out of the vehicle.
1: 10-4.
2: 10-4.
0: 16:43.
3: 3-2-23, I'll go to that too.
4: 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I can take one of the spots. I'm just a couple blocks out.
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0: SP, one to quit, St. Cloud, I'm a walkout individual.
1: Copy, 1646.
2: Zero, zero, 006. Oh, disregard that one. George King Mary, 635, break for second.
1: Okay, go ahead with the second.
2: Edward Boy, 172, and the only occupant here is not requesting ambulance, so everyone can disregard.
1: 10-4, so cancel, I will cancel EMS.
2: 10-4.
3: 236, and I have drivers 45 by number.
1: 236.
3: 0-0-0-0-182-937-900.
1: 10-4.

0: Oh, j'ai pas parlé en premier.
1: Pilot OCC, go ahead.
0: I believe you were just trying to call on the cell phone.
1: Yeah, I was. I don't know. There was some weird kind of interference thing going on. I just wanted to see your flight didn't populate it through under the flight number. It had your email address, so I just updated that. I just want to make sure, are you flying solo on this leg back to base?
0: I'll be solo on this leg back to base. I have a set of toolboxes in the back, so my weight and balance is within 2G.
1: I was seeing, so you'll see the approval in a second.
0: I'll do all the replaces and windows seal, so they we did not have to mark it as a maintenance flight.
1: Copy that, negative on the maintenance flight. I just did notice here as well, with you being solo, I'm going to check part 91 on the leg details as well.
0: Thank you.
2: From 7213. 7213, go ahead. We're clear this last call. Can you log us out on your end?

0: 3223.
1: Go ahead.
0: RO of the Volkswagen Cynthia, if so, add as vehicle owner.
1: 10 for this. Please, you, David, valid and clear.
0: 10 for 10 12.
1: Copy.
2: 2-36-6. Here's RO of the BMW. You can add him, otherwise, I have a 45.
1: One moment. Owner of the BMW is a Tahir Abdial.
2: 1970.
1: Farce, 1970-0101.
2: Parent, please.
1: And far. I apologize. Did you say this one is the driver or the other one?
2: The juvenile driver.
1: So far.
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0: I don't think the squad I'm in has a 10 meter. Do you want to come back? I'm going to rate this guy for 10-2.
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0: 23-23.
1: Right.
0: City tow for the BMW. Light front end damage. Next on the list.
2: Okay.
0: Their lap, so I guess. I suppose it's private tow then. But they don't have a preference, so you could use next on the list. Standby, we're going to get a preference on the tow here.
2: 10-4, I was just going to say we need a preference for a private tow. Seven status.
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2: Two 37, Flak TMC terrain over Foggin Center, bearing in speed, no follower.
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0: Sitcom, Lifelink 2. We've landed safe arrival at Sanford West. We'll call you on departure. And if you wouldn't mind, we'll need some fuel at the jet center, please.
1: Lifelink 2, I've got you down safe, 1708, and we'll get a fuel stop built in for you.
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0: 3367. Are you still offensive?
1: I apologize if I didn't know 10-8, but I am. Sorry.
0: 10-4-17-10. St. Cloud 2630, cars in Clear Lake for a 1021 for a 1050, happened about 5-10 minutes ago. Parties are now separated, no injuries, not blocking, exchange partial information. Now RP wants a phone call. 1021 only, eastbound 10, Highway 24, Clear Lake.
2: 265.
1: 26 St. Cloud, can you start a tow for this?
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1: Copy, I'll do.
2: 26, need somebody on the other side of the highway to block that traffic for the Jersey barriers?

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1: Right.
0: Do you need somebody eastbound for the Jersey wall before somebody hits that, or is it good?
1: No, it's good. Eastbound's fine. It's just westbound right now. Twenty-six eight, but I'm going to need two tows.

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1: What?
0: I got Minda on the phone here. Do you know, are we going to be needing to push the wall back in, or what do we need out there?
1: Yeah, 10-4, the wall needs to be pushed back in, and the water crash cushion is also sticking out in the lane as well.
2: Lakeland 12, that's down safe on the cart. 17-13.
3: I've left Lake 5.
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1: I will make that phone call right now.
0: Appreciate it, thanks.

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1: Lakeland Gate.
0: Do not want to be transported via air, so we are going to be returning to base, and she's going to the local hospital.
1: Johnson, or copy.
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2670 Kurz and Ramsey, info driving complaint. It's now eastbound Highway 10 from northbound 101, White Fork Fusion, blackout plates, Minnesota, license plate given, boy, John Adam 999. Driver is constantly looking down over Fog and Center, eastbound Highway 10 from northbound 101, 1722.

0: 326. Ambulance inquiring, is it best if they come at the eastbound or westbound side?
1: There's no injuries here.
0: Copy that.

0: 2016 code. Can you have EMS continue routine? They can get to us on the eastbound side if they're coming eastbound.
1: Copy that.

0: 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Lifelink 2.
1: Two, go ahead.
0: Hey, Lifelink 2, we're ready to load from Sanford West. We're headed to Fargo Jet Center for fuel. Three souls on board, 1 hour and 20 minutes on the fuel, and about a 6 minute flight time.
1: Two left of the Jet Center, 3 and 4, hour 20 on the fuel. Risk is low, 6 minutes over at 1731.
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0: 1801 Technology Drive Northeast. My complainant says he's at the first house once you enter Technology Drive. Says they found a small dog that they have a hold of.
3: 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And about 18 minutes in route.
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0: 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We'll call you at departure when we get to have back, please.
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0: have. I need his record base equal to his fighter, please.
1: Likely gate, I've got you down on safe backup base. And Nate, if you're meant to, you could call in with patient demographics.
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3: The Garden, 1305 First Street South, report of another dog in a vehicle with the windows barely cracked. It'll be a 2012 Black Ford Fusion, Sam Robert Tom, 581.
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1: 7 lifting at this time. 3 souls, 27 minutes to get to hitting. I have 2 hours and 20 minutes of fuel.
0: Blackman 7, got you lifting at this time for hitting 3 souls, 27 minutes on the run, 2 plus 2 zero on the fuel. Your pad is secure.

St. Cloud 2670, Person Fauna Driving Complaint, Eastbound Highway 10 from the 190 for a gray Chevy hatchback with Minnesota plate. Sam Charles William 573, crossing center and spot consistently, Eastbound Highway 10 from mile marker 190 at 1752.

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3: Hey, it's Flight 2. We're ready to lift from the jet center in Fargo. We're headed back to base with three souls on board, 2 hours and 15 minutes of fuel, and a 45-minute flight time.
2: Flight 2, got two listings at this time, 2 plus 1, 5 on the fuel, three souls, and route back to base. Have a good flight.

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0: 15 of Brown County detox.
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Marshal 2310 Carsper, debris in the roadway, eastbound Interstate 90, mile marker 56 for tow strap and lane traffic.

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0: Roger, 6 is on the ground, 4 souls on board, 1+4.5, fuel risk is low. And our takeoff was 1824, we're headed to St. Mary's, and we should be there in about 38.
1: Lifelink 6 is 1824, I've got 2 lifting 4 souls, 1+4.5, low and approved, 38 minutes to St. Mary's.

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0: 7 lifting at this time, 4 souls. It'll take us 1 hour, 11 minutes to get to East Bank. I have 1 hour, 55 minutes of fuel, low and approved.
1: Westlake 7 on the go, 4 souls, 1 hour, 11 minutes, and route 1 plus 55 fuel risk is low and approved at 1832.

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0: Eagle Creek Golf Club, their residential yellow lab had ran off. If you just want to close out the event, the owner will call Hawk Creek in the morning to see if he's there.
1: 10-4, you can close on the screen.
0: 10-4, 1846.

0: 3318.
1: Go ahead.
0: I'll be 10-8 from that. If you could start me a new ICR for a property exchange, you can add both of them. Use the same address in Pennock. Then I have another name to add as mentioned.

0: you want to add Dale Pepin Jr. And it'll be for 2000 tonight. I'll be heading over there in a little bit so we can get this taken care of.
1: 10-4. And I was just going to arrow to call to the city for an OFP violation in regards to the same people the mail party is reporting it.

0: 3:30.
1: 3:30.
0: Do you want to give the complaint a full call back here on this OFP violation? It's in regards to 3318's call, or in regards to the same people there. If you just want to give them a call or a call back on the mobile.

0: 318. I just want to confirm, is it the female calling in or the male calling in?
1: The one that I gave 3230 is the male calling it in to report it.
0: Oh, okay. I thought it was a female. Thank you.
1: 1846.

0: 3235, animal complaint.
1: Go ahead.
0: If you want a 21 complainant, he says his neighbor's dog is barking. He's been out in the yard, been out, tied up with two outside all day long, and he's concerned for the safety of the dog.
2: Down safe, back in the cart. 1848, if your Metro could call in with demographics, that'd be great. Other than that, nice job. Welcome home.
3: 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Thanks.

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1: 18.
0: You can clear 230. That's taken care of.
1: Temper.

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Go ahead. Penn 6, ending miles are 49729. 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